0: brown eyes.
1: Yeah, man. Power 105.1 Desert Storm Radio, Clue Radio, world famous DJ Clue Desert Storm. My special guest is in the house, man, in the building. Key Glock, what up, baby?
2: Yo, what's the word?
1: What you been doing, man, since the last time I seen you? Running it up?
2: Man, running it up, running around.
1: That's what's up, man. Yeah. So, talk to me about Project X a little bit, man.
2: Project X is,
1: And what's the name about, man, Project X?
2: It's about Glock and his X era. Not like relationship X.
1: Oh, okay.
2: Yeah,
1: okay.
2: Yeah, it's a fun tape. It's a party tape.
1: Because that would have to be a triple album right there, right?
2: Man, it have to be a quadruple. Yeah, for sure.
1: So we got some special guest features on this time around? We
2: doing? I'm thinking about it. I'm undecided right now.
1: Oh, word? You going to go straight, just all Glock?
2: Yeah, one way or the other, yep.
1: Oh, that's fire. Yep. I mean, you can always add people's remixes.
2: Only thing is, I don't like remixing songs. I'd rather just do something else, yeah.
1: Oh, okay.
2: I only did, I think, one remix in my entire life, and it was Let's Go, and I added Dog to it.
1: Yo. Yep.
2: It didn't feel like a remix, though. It felt like the original.
1: That record's legendary, though.
2: Yeah, for sure.
1: Legendary in the streets, especially in the strip clubs, for sure. You know what I mean? The chicks love that song right there, man.
2: No doubt. Word.
1: So, I'm hearing, first of all, you pull up in the studio. I don't see no True Religion for me, man. You know what I'm saying? What's up, man? I heard you got the plug. I heard you got the, you know what I mean?
2: I do, but I ain't had your sizes, though. It ain't nothing to get it to you. I got you.
1: Okay,
2: nothing to get it to you.
1: So how'd that come about, man, the endorsement?
2: The sweet and lovely lady named Sierra.
1: Okay, Sierra. Oh, she got the plug? Okay.
2: Yeah.
1: That's the real plug right there.
2: Plug of a plug.
1: Yeah. Okay. So was that one of your favorite brands of all times? I mean...
2: Yeah, growing up, for sure. For sure. It played a big role in my childhood.
1: Yeah.
2: So it was just cool to at least, you know what I'm saying, take the opportunity to, you know what I'm saying, just show my roots.
1: Nah, for
2: basically,
1: sure.
2: Basically, yeah.
1: And definitely want to congratulate you, man. She's ready, man. Gold, you know what I'm saying?
2: Yeah, appreciate y'all too, man, helping me go gold on that.
1: I mean, listen, you got over 10 billion streams, you know what I'm saying, in your career, man.
2: Sure.
1: What you think was the song that contributed the most to that?
2: All of them. All of them.
1: There gotta be a specific song in your catalog that just resonates with you as like that song that's your favorite, man.
2: My favorite?
1: Mm-hmm. What's your favorite song out of all the songs you did?
2: It's like... I really don't have a favorite song.
1: Word?
2: I really don't.
1: So this like
2: I got more than enough music out, so it's hard for me personally to just single one out.
1: When you do a show, what's the song that goes off the craziest? Like, you know?
2: Let's Go, Ambition for Cash, Mr. Glock, Scent 6, Russian Cream, Doe. Like, it's hella.
1: That's dope,
2: like,
1: man.
2: I got the trap. I got the street rap or whatever, but I still got hits to go along with it. You know what I'm saying?
1: Right.
2: To keep me in the game, basically.
1: Do you feel like as an artist you slept on, man? Because I took like everyone I have that comes to my show.
2: Yeah, to a certain extent. But
1: I talk about these lists.
2: I don't really care.
1: I talk about these lists.
2: Yeah.
1: Who knows who makes these lists up? Feel me?
2: Yeah.
1: So it's a lot of artists who I know get busy, they get left off these lists, and I'd be like looking at these lists like, yo, and there'd be some people on it who are like, you know they don't belong on the list and they on the list. So I don't be understanding that sometimes.
2: I don't either, but I just keep scrolling. Keep rolling.
1: Does it affect you in any type of way? Does it make you feel the type of way sometimes? Personally?
2: Not really. If anything, it probably will motivate me more.
1: Right.
2: Cause I know how hard I go so far. So someone else to like give their opinion on me, it's like I really don't be caring of it because I know what's up with me.
1: Right.
2: But it don't matter. Like I don't just get like go out blurting like, oh, this person, that person ain't this. I'm doing this. I got this more than this. I ain't about this. So.
1: I've been seeing.
2: I'm blessed. I'm super straight.
1: Super rich. I've seen a lot of stuff lately that artists putting out. They putting out different type of genres that's not really in their lane. Have you ever thought about doing maybe like R&B or like any kind of other type of albums other than rap?
2: To be honest,
1: don't act like you ain't
2: not right now.
1: Don't act like you ain't been in the studio and try to do some shit that you know you ain't supposed to be doing. Everyone did it.
2: I really ain't.
1: Nah, never.
2: I stay in my lane. I stay with best, like what works for me.
1: You never put auto tune on and try to sing a note?
2: I never. Even when I sometimes record with like new engineers and they ask for auto tune, I'm like, bro, you never heard auto tune on none of my music. So I'm like, why would you think I want it now? And it could be the most head banging beat. Like, why the f would you add auto tune to it? Like, yeah. It just don't, you know what I'm saying? Auto tune ain't for every instrument. I mean, instrumental, basically.
1: Nah, for sure.
2: You know, it just don't
1: now,
2: sound right.
1: What's up with the new singles you dropped, man? A plus?
2: Nah, A plus. Oh.
1: You artists always say songs is old, man.
2: It's old when A plus dropped. Yeah.
1: And then you got what, Go?
2: Go, that's new. I just dropped it like 2 weeks ago.
1: Right.
2: They came about just no sleep. Just wild Miami nights, no sleep. Just going club, studio, club, back to the studio, record, wake up. Start the day, studio, club, studio, club. We're going to end it off at the studio. Like, it's just how I go. I just mix my work with fun now.
1: Does going to the club motivate you to go back to the studio and get crazy?
2: I wouldn't say it motivates me. It
1: motivates me when I do beats.
2: Into it, like, because it's like, it's times that like we'll leave the studio and that same day I recorded the song, I go play it in the club, but they don't even know I recorded it that day.
1: For sure.
2: Yeah, I just, it's a little adrenaline thing. It's just, I be in a whole different energy mode.
1: All right, man. World famous DJ Clue, Desert Storm, more with Key Glock on the way. Make sure you keep Glock right here, man. It's Power 105.1 Desert Storm Radio, Clue Radio.

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1: I definitely come home from the club and get from the computer, start doing beats. Cause
2: yeah.
3: Because you are still in that mode.
1: Yeah, it's
3: like,
1: bro.
3: You hear something new, you listening to other so it's just like, just ideas just rushing you, basically.
1: Nah, for sure, for sure. Yeah. Who you listening to right now?
3: Who I listen to right now is Zo Trap a lot.
1: You said that fast. You said that fast too.
3: Yeah, Pac. Cool. Yeah, listen to Pac. I still listen to Ye. I still listen to Drake, Pluto. I listen a little bit of everybody and everything. But like, it ain't just one thing I listen to. Like Monday, I might listen to Tyrone Davis. You know what I'm saying? Curtis Mayfield. Tuesday, I might listen to Dolph, Gucci. You know what I'm saying? Wayne.
1: Right.
3: Wednesday, I might listen to Erykah Badu. Like, it's just.
1: That's wild.
3: It depends on what I'm doing. Like when I'm on the road, I just play everything from just different generation. You know what I'm saying? It's just music.
1: Is that sort of like homework for you, or it's like?
3: No, it ain't homework. I just like music. I just been big on music since I was a child. Yeah.
1: And who's your biggest influence other than Dolph, obviously, musically, especially rap wise? I want to know.
3: Musically, I ain't gonna lie, bro. Idols become rivals. So it ain't no.
1: It's dope.
3: Yeah. Yeah.
1: That's what's up.
3: Yeah.
1: So what else can we expect from you, man? You going on tour soon?
3: Yeah, I'm planning going to the top of the winter, you know, this year. I ain't figured out exactly when I'm gonna start, but it's gonna be after the tape.
1: Now you said you had to stop yourself from going out in New York City. Was there a reason for that, man?
3: No, it wasn't just New York. See there? It wasn't just New York, it's just any city.
1: I've been partying too hard.
3: It's not too much. It's just I've been going too hard. Right now, I gotta focus on the work, the business.
1: Yeah, last time you was talking about
3: I can get back to that, but I gotta take care of the business right quick.
1: You was talking about blowing the bag in the strip club. You know what I'm saying? So
3: yeah, yeah. What you trying to do?
1: Oh, what?
3: What's up? Yeah, hey, it sounded like you trying to buy me somewhere.
1: You know what? I like this guy, man. You know what I'm saying? Yeah, why not? You know what I'm saying? We can make an episode somewhere. Pause. Word.
3: Nah, for real.
1: Yeah,
3: for
1: we got to get to
3: straight
1: it.
3: Straight up.
1: Play some of the new records. Turn up. You know what I mean?
3: Wait.
1: For sure. So the album coming out in June?
3: 19th. Yep, June 19th. Juneteenth.
1: Is there a specific reason for that? Or just a good date?
3: Want to be honest?
1: Yeah.
3: I was going to drop it in May, but I was being a team player and took the best advice from the team, so I let them decide. And
1: this
3: is what we all came up with as a collective.
1: Listen, man, I'm not going to lie to you, man. It's always a good thing when you have more time to promote and more time to get your music out there and show your face and do press, man. It's always a good thing. It can never be a negative.
3: Straight up.
1: A lot of people just drop these surprise albums and they get...
3: Yeah,
1: don't decide. It's like,
3: they won't.
1: That's it. They ain't expecting it.
3: And then they look at everybody but they self.
1: For sure.
3: Like, nah, it's cool.
1: You got any surprise on this album for us? You got to. Give me one secret. Yeah, surprise.
3: It might be.
1: Oh man, this guy.
3: Nah, for real. It might be. We still getting it figured out right now though, like as we speak. So I don't want to say yeah and it don't go through. And you could be like, what the surprise was.
1: Now, do you still live in your hometown?
3: No. I've been moved away, but I be there. You know what I'm saying? I visit, but I don't live there. Yeah. It ain't even no reason to, really.
1: Just trying to be out of the way.
3: It ain't even that. It don't fit me no more. Like, I outgrew it.
1: That's a great answer. That's a fact, though. I'll grow home.
3: For sure.
1: Now, one last thing, man. If you could give advice to a new artist coming up in this day and age, man, what kind of advice would you give them? Because it's tough out there right now, man, with the whole...
3: About what?
1: I mean, listen, man. It's a whole bunch of factors. It's the street.
3: Yeah.
1: It's the internet. You know what I'm saying? There's the stuff that comes with the internet and the trolling and the pressure. It's a lot, man, for someone new coming up to deal with rather than when back in the day when you started.
3: Right.
1: You know what I'm saying?
3: I would say you can't believe everything you see. You can't trust everything you hear. Timing is everything, and don't rush nothing. Cause like in this era, this generation we in now, like they say nothing can happen overnight. Can happen overnight now.
1: Oh, for sure.
3: Like it just travel the right way. This can happen. Yeah.
1: Nah, definitely, man. All right, man. Go ahead and do a single before we get out of here, man.
3: Yo, it's Glizzock, new single, Go, out right now. Project X on the way, June 19th. Yeah.
1: Yeah, Project X, man. His new single, Go. You know what I'm saying? We're going to try to get him to do remix, but he don't be doing remixes, man. All right? It's Power 105.1 Desert Story, the Clue Radio, y'all.

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Time for that 9 o'clock mix coming up real soon. Got some joints you ain't heard in a minute. Trust me, it's going to be lit like that, man. You got requests and shouts, man? Hit me up at 800-585-1051. 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You know the vibes. All right, man, it's Power 105.1 world famous DJ Clue Desert Storm. Keep it locked right here. 9 o'clock mix is on the way.

Yeah, double checking on you. You know I never put the pressure on you. You know that you make your own mind up. You know what it was when you signed up. Now you gotta run it up.

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Stay true, never switch sides. 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Yeah, and now every time Drake out, cameras always flashing, trying to put me on the takeout. Crib in Calabasas, man, I caught the safe house. 30 minutes from LA, this way out. But D-Day, that's where I'm staying. 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Yeah, Obi, that my brother like a Wayans. You know

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1: Ring, ring, who that? 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Set. Okay. 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
2: And get J. Cole, baby. Off that fall off. World famous DJ Clue does on the turntable, baby. Uh-huh. Out the way.

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1: Yo, what's going on, man? This is Drizzy Drake. You already know I'm rocking on Power 105. DJ Clue. He got the city on smash. Man, you know what it is.
2: Shout out that boy Drizzy, baby. That Iceman, huh?
3: I was raised with

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I'm from the dirty, we took the north. 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
1: I'm not going nowhere until at the DJ Self the Gwen and God goes off. I had to tell my man that the other day talking about let's go out. I said, do you see what time it is? The Gwen and God is on. Power 105.1. Right now the entire world is stopping and tuning in. DJ Self, the Gwen and God is on right now. Turn your radios up. World famous top of time be crazy. Monday through Thursday, you ain't heard nothing like this. Your man sleeping with your best friend, let's talk about it. Athlete slid in the DM, let's talk about it. Top of time be crazy. I've seen people take a 4-hour lunch break just to tune in. I've seen people fall out over a difference of opinion about topic time. This gotta be the greatest show on earth. DJ Self, the Gwen and God, we all locked in. New York, New Jersey, Connecticut, the entire tri-state. You ready, Self? On the count of three, let's go. 1, 2.

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What up, Brownsville? This is Jigga. You know me from Jigga's Jerk Spot, 297 Legion Street. You know what I'm saying? If I'm not grilling up chicken, I'm here at Power 105 with DJ Self.

0: that's what's up. Now, listen, what makes people scared to commit?
1: Because nobody's faithful nowadays. Everybody just want to do dumb and have their cake too.
0: Can you be faithful?
1: Yes, I could be faithful, but I'm speaking of based on my experience and based on what I hear and all that stuff. Like, nobody seems to want to, like, they want someone to hold them down, but they don't want to hold it down, if that makes any sense.
0: How many people are you talking to right now?
1: Two.
0: See, look, you in the same boat. See?
1: But I'm not in a relationship.
0: Ain't this the pot calling the kettle black? Yeah, but you should be practicing. Like, see, if I was trying to mess with you and you got another shorty, I'm like, oh, I can't even trust shorty. Like, she already, you know, not Samina, you heard?
1: No, but still, yes. I'm not in a relationship. So it's not like I'm, oh, okay, I'm committed to you. No, like, we both know we're seeing other people. So that's a different situation.
0: I think it's people like you is why people are scared to commit, because it's like, oh, it's cool. You basically saying, yo, it's cool to, you know, as long as you know I'm messing with somebody else, it's all good.
1: I know you're not talking, so.
0: Listen, what I'm telling. Listen, I never say. Listen, I'm trying to change my life out here, baby. I'm moving. I'm living a single life. I'm trying to, you know, keep
1: exactly.
0: it. Keep.
1: Exactly.
0: Yeah. So right, but I ain't got no. I ain't messing with two people. I ain't messing with nobody.
1: But you could be single and talk to two people.
0: Nah, I don't want to do that. I'd rather just be single
1: don't
0: and be
1: mean
0: single.
1: You sleeping with both or anything, but you just, you know, you having conversations with both. See which one you feeling more, then you choose from there.
0: So suppose he choosing you.
1: Well, then if it's just me and another person, then we have that understanding, and that's where conversation comes in. But
0: I hear
1: you can't
0: that. Okay.
1: Just, but you know, you got to keep your options open until you find that one to commit to.
0: And make the world scared to commit. Thank you for telling us that. 800-585-1051. I can't make this up, Tri-State. Let's get it, Gwinnon. Keep calling.
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0: DJ Self, what up?
1: Yo.
0: What up? Where you calling from?
1: I'm calling from out Salisbury, Maryland, man.
0: Okay, Maryland. Talk to me, man. What makes people scared to commit?
1: Man, the only thing that I can only speak for myself, the only thing that make me scared to commit to a female is because I just don't trust them.
0: And a lot of these girls is living foul out here, right?
1: Yeah, like they be getting real grimy. They be acting just like the men. So, you know what I mean? You got to keep your eyes on them at all times. And for me, I just don't trust them. So that's why I can't really commit. You feel me?
0: I see a lot of guys got trust issues with girls. And girls don't be paying attention. See, that's why a guy don't want to commit. Because some of y'all be wilding out, man. Nick Cannon show. You know what I'm saying? Power, what up? It's DJ Self. How you doing?
2: I'm fine. How are you?
0: I'm chilling. Where you calling from, baby?
2: Oklahoma City.
0: Now, let me ask you a question. What makes people scared to commit?
2: I think one thing that makes people scared to commit is not knowing if that person has a past or not, like as far as how somebody will treat them, not knowing if that person is going to treat them like the last person treated them, as far as cheating on them, baby mama drama, you know, stuff like that.
0: Baby mama drama do, right? That do get people jammed up, right?
2: Yeah, it do.
0: The baby mamas be acting crazy?
2: Yes, they be acting real crazy, wanting to fight people at the club and, you know, stuff like that. Nobody got time for that.
0: My baby mama don't do that. She know better. You know what I'm saying? All right, 800-585-1051.
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5: Run that back, Turbo.

0: Yourself, what up? We talking about commitment. Well, who this?
1: What up, man? It's Damon from Jersey.
0: Jersey in the building. Yo, why are people scared to commit, man?
1: Commit what? Relationship-wise?
0: Yeah.
1: Hey, you know what? It was funny. I was having a conversation like that with somebody at work the other day. I feel like people are afraid to commit. I mean, it's more on, I feel like it's more on the guy side.
0: Tell me why. Because, I'm pretty sure a few guys going to call up here and say that girls be cheating and things like that.
1: Yeah, they do. They definitely do. Don't get me wrong. But I feel like on the guy's end, it's just a little bit tougher to totally tie yourself down to one girl. I mean, I'm tied down to one girl, and I'm faithful to her and everything. But
0: I like to hear that, kid. I like to hear that. Stop fronting. You got the side chick in your car right now trying to finesse her. Stop fronting, boy. Power, what up?
2: Hey, what's up?
0: What's up, boo? What's your name? Where you calling from?
2: My name is Melinda, and I'm calling from Rahway, New Jersey.
0: Jersey in the house. It's DJ Self, baby. Now, why you think females are scared to commit?
2: Well, I feel like females are scared to commit because they think that their n***s always out there. Oh, I'm sorry. Can I say
0: I mean, you said it already. You said it twice.
2: Well, they think they out there already doing wrong because men have such a bad reputation. So I think from off the jump, it's hard for a female to trust a man.
0: But why would you mess with the guy if you feel like he's that type of person? Like, why would you even mess with him in the first place?
2: That's a good question.
0: Mind boggler. You see that dead silence, right, Tri-State? Mind boggler. Ladies, if you're scared to commit to a guy and you feel like that guy ain't the one, why even get into a relationship with him in the first place? You need to date a guy like me who got a high IQ because she takes his mind. No, forget it. Don't worry about it. It's Power 105.1, y'all.
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Bad in the city, got a hybrid name, yeah. Shut him on the, got it underneath, yeah. Tom Ford, skinny pants,

0: fuck too down with my people, whoa. Last night that hit me on my feet, whoa.
1: I just hit you while I was in the street,
0: whoa. I can't get enough of talking about it. Cause you out. And that go for a boss. My love, come on down. Walk it down to the street. I don't fuck you, put them in no dick.
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0: on, y'all. This is J. Cole, Cole World. I'm rocking with the grinning God, DJ Self, Power 105. You feel me?
1: Hey, you all, what's up? It's your girl, Sierra. 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
1: That's right. If your sneaker game ain't tight, don't worry about it, baby. Wale, what up?
0: K-Swiss. Gwen and team, you already know what it is. DC to New York, let's get it.

0: 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It's Mr. X to the Z Exhibit with DJ Self on Power 105.
1: That's right. Exhibit's in the building. It's the Gwinn and Guard. You know what it is. Anytime I'm on the West Coast, I know you got me.
0: Every time. Come on, let's go ride.
1: That's right. You know what it is. On the low lows or whatever, even if it's in a Honda Accord, we Gucci.
0: No, we in the low lows only.
1: That's
0: Power
1: right.
0: Power 105,
1: that's
0: DJ right. Self, let's go.
1: You heard?
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0: Shout out to my brother since day negative one. 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

0: 105.1 is the Gwynn and God. 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
1: Gwynn and God.
0: Jules, what's up? What you got going on, Jules?
1: Nothing really. I'll give a quick shout out to my nail girl since we were talking about Long Island City.
0: Okay, Long Island City, okay.
1: Mm-hmm. Queensboro Plaza. On Instagram, The Nail Galore. She's really easy to get to. I know it's hard to find good nail artists in the city that do stuff cute, but it's really convenient to get to, and she's good at what she does, so feel free to check her out. And she's mad patient. I went to her the other day, and she's like, pick which red shade you want. And I'm like, oh my gosh, I don't know what red shade.
0: My favorite color on nails is red. I like red.
1: I want. And so she's very patient. So The Nail Galore. Shout out to her.
0: Salute to her. All right, one time. I'd get my nails done too. I don't have, like, I'm not in love with a nail person.
1: You get your nails done too?
0: Yeah, I do.
1: Por qué? Just so
0: I get
1: clean?
0: Manis and pedis.
1: And pedis?
0: Yeah.
1: Let me see your nails.
0: Yeah, like so, I usually like to just I get manis and pedis.
1: So you get a little shade on top, not even clear.
0: Yeah, so you can tell.
1: Yeah, I can tell.
0: Yeah, I put like a little like a pink gloss.
1: Why?
0: I just wanted to look pinkish.
1: Why?
0: I don't know. I just think it looks cool.
1: Okay.
0: You don't like that? You think I should just get it straight clear?
1: I think you should do whatever you want to do.
0: Thank you. I appreciate you. Salute. Shout out to all my fellas out there, too. Remember, Thursday, Amateur Night Thursday, Sugar Daddies is going down, baby. $500 cash prize to all the amateurs. Shout out to Lady L and the fam. I see you. I also, Monday, Cash Out Mondays at Sugar Daddies. $500 will get you a bottle of 1942 and $300 in singles. Shout out to my man, Islam. Shout out to my man, Money Marv. Salute. Shout out to all the mothers. Mother's Day weekend pass. Also, Memorial Day weekend is coming up.
1: So soon. Sneaking up on us.
0: Yeah. And salute to our Knickerbockers, the Knicks. We want to love them.
1: Good luck to them the next round.
0: Uh-huh. So, one time. All right. We're here all the way to 2 o'clock. I got a chance to see Charlamagne. I haven't seen Charlamagne in about like 2 years.
1: How was that?
0: It was good. Charlamagne remembered a time when I had I was the engine that got him hired here at Power 105.
1: Mm-hmm. Okay, well, good for him to recognize that.
0: I think he should pay me some of that big check that he got.
1: Even just 10%.
0: Yeah, I didn't even think about that scenario.
2: What?
0: Charlamagne should pay me a percentage of that big check.
1: But shout out to Charlamagne, though.
2: That long time ago, you think you should have got
0: that? There's no such thing as no time where you should recoup. Oh. Yeah, Charlamagne.
1: Good luck.
0: Power 105.1.

0: knows? I'll be scheming this up these millions. Now these haters can't believe that I'm him.
1: Power. 1. 0. 5. 1.

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1: Lots of places can expose you to identity theft.
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3: 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Who the F is you?
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1: I've been moving calm, don't start no trouble with me.
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0: Power 105.1, the home of Angie Martinez and the world's most dangerous morning show, The Breakfast Club. Thank you for a great week, New York City, New Jersey, Connecticut, the whole tri-state area. Salute to Ooh La La. That's the name of it, right?
1: No, just leave the last la off.
2: Yeah,
1: Ooh La.
2: You just, he loved working
0: Ooh La.
2: That time.
0: American Haitian cuisine. Yes, they provided breakfast this morning. Mimi Brown got us breakfast, man. So, you know, thank you.
2: Thank you, Mimi.
1: I know that's right.
3: I was so hungry this
1: some
3: morning.
1: Front page
3: too.
1: Food.
2: Yeah.
0: Thank you. So, thank you, Ula. Make sure you go check them out, Carteret, New Jersey, okay, for some American Haitian Caribbean cuisine. Brother, I said that right?
2: Yeah, yes. But I'm just thinking, I said Carteret wrong, and our producer got so upset.
1: You say a lot of things
0: you
1: wrong.
0: You say cataract. That's
2: yeah,
0: why.
2: Yeah, I thought that's how you say
0: no,
2: it.
0: No, man. That's what you get in your eye,
1: cataract
0: girl.
1: Cataract is, yes, girl. Yeah. It's like a medical condition.
2: Dang, I got to make an appointment for my mom, speaking of.
0: That's crazy. So she, no, don't do that.
1: No.
2: She wants it. She told
0: I don't
2: me.
0: Want her to ever see your bald spot, clearly. She probably.
2: Hey, yo, what? I'm about to come across this table.
0: How often does she think she's talking to her son when she talking to you?
1: God,
0: yo, brother.
1: Damn.
2: No. Shut up.
1: Damn.
2: This over. The show is over.
0: Yes, Way Up With Ye is next. It's The Breakfast Club.

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1: Come right back.
0: 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Yeah, she back at it.
2: Bring it, bring in the Mac.
0: Way Up with Angela Yee is on.

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5: Only some good news. The George Washington Bridge construction work has just been lifted about 5 minutes ago. This is going westbound Cross Bronx to the outbound George Washington Bridge. All lanes just reopened. You're going to have to give it a lot of time for this traffic to ease out on the Deegan, the Harlem River Drive, and especially 95 South, the Cross Bronx westbound side. It's been backed up for well over 90 minutes, as we've been telling you. But again, all lanes have just been reopened. George Washington Bridge coming in from New Jersey now, a 30-minute delay all of a sudden. It's a crash on the New York side of 95 at the Alexander Hamilton Bridge. At least one lane is closed. Lincoln and Holland tunnels are much better. And the cross Staten Island, westbound side of Staten Island Expressway, very heavy to the Gothels Bridge at 440. That's construction work and very heavy traffic there. I'm Bob Williams from the WOR Newsroom.
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9: Big mess. George Washington Bridge coming in from New Jersey. 1 hour delays for the upper level because of a crash on 95 on the New York side of the Cross Bronx. But better going into New Jersey. All lanes have been reopened at the George Washington Bridge from that earlier emergency repairs. Give it some time, but things are starting to improve slowly. Staten Island Expressway very slow westbound to the Gothels Bridge. That's construction work. Route 109 a mess into Elizabeth in New Jersey. That's construction work. At least one lane is out. Limited service on Long Island Railroad into Penn Station because of the earlier fire. And get ready, a possible strike with Long Island Railroad tomorrow scheduled. I'm Bob Williams from the WOR Newsroom.
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5.1, New York's Hip Hop and R&B, home of the Breakfast Club. We are gearing up to give you all the top stories in the city, because that's what you like to know. 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

Be home of the Breakfast Club. We got trending topics coming up next. We're going to run through all the top stories in the city, get you some tickets coming up. And yes, we're going to run down, like I said, all the top songs in the city coming up next in trending. 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

105.1, Baby New York's Hip Hop and R&B. Trending Topics on a Friday. Good afternoon, everybody. You know what Friday means in Trending Topics. New music, and there is new music. Lots of it, mostly from Drake. But lots of new music we'll run down in some of these Drake stories, which are, of course, top trending today. Also, if you have a birthday today, happy birthday. You share it with Melly Mel. The legend is 65 today. Ray Lewis is 51. Happy birthday to anybody who's enjoying a birthday today. A couple things. Number one, during this hour and next hour too, I have a chance for you to win $1,000. Listen up for that keyword. It's coming up. And I also got tickets for Don Toliver and T.I. T.I.'s coming to town, the King Succession Tour. So all that's coming up. But yes, the major trending story is Drake. Doesn't just drop a joint, doesn't just drop an album, drops three albums, got the internet going crazy, numbers going crazy, haters going crazy, lovers going crazy. Nobody's happier than Academics, who's got a new chain behind it all, who was in the stream. Rick Ross says there are three mid albums. You know, it's just... it's so polarizing at this point. I really can't say much. Yes, I know he's spitting on the first one. I haven't been able to sit with all three. How do you listen to three albums this fast? So I'm going to be spending the weekend with them, and then I'll have a full review on Monday. I like to take my time with the music. You know what I mean? But obviously, lots of shots were fired. And we have full recaps of all of that on the site. You can go to power151.com. And there's also other music, if you could believe it or not, that came out. So we do that every Friday during trending. We're going to get to some of that and more top stories coming up. It's Power 105.1.

105.1 New York City Pop and R&B, home of the Breakfast Club. We are inside Trending Topics. If you're just joining us, of course, the number one story was Drake taking over the blog headlines all day today. Drake takes shots at Rick Ross. Rick Ross says the albums are mid. Drake takes numerous swings at Kendrick, Mustard, Khaled. He says he can never forgive J. Cole. What else? Take shots at A$AP Rocky on Iceman. You know, reaction upon reaction. As I mentioned before, I'm going to spend the whole weekend listening to all three albums. I got to the stream of the first one and haven't... Who has time? Who has this type of time on their hands to be able to go through three albums this quickly? Not only go through them, but have full, like, opinions about them. You're not spending time with it. You got to spend time with the music. It's really hard to spend time on three albums with real life going on out here. But I will do that. That's part of my... part of my weekend that's gonna happen this weekend. Shout out to my boy Nigel Sylvester. He did a very cool event yesterday in the city. It was a pop-up for Bike Air Collabs at Patsy's in Harlem, and Dave East and A$AP Ferg and Fergie Baby all attended. So shout out to him. Love Nigel. And we got more trending on the way. By the way, we also, I should mention, have tickets to see both T.I. and to see Don Toliver, and those are all coming up next. Sit tight, Spot 105.1.

Deluxe Hip Hop and R&B and home of the Breakfast Club. What's popping, everybody? We are commercial free now for the rest of the show, setting off the weekend, guys. Don Toliver at UBS Arena. You want to see him? I got tickets now. May 26th. Tickets are at Ticketmaster, but I got tickets for you right now. So I got that. I got a keyword that's coming up in a few minutes. I could get you $1,000. And before I go, I got those TI tickets, and we're going to do those all weekend. So, yes, lots to get to this hour, and let us not forget the mix. That's coming up at 5 with

There's nothing artificial about this culture. Hip hop. Turn it up. Power 105.1. Guaranteed Lumen. Random cheese, let me see that. Shake that like you out of control. That thing to your focus for. Bend it on down, put your face on the floor. That to your legs can't stand. High freak with the word in a hand.

Power 105.1, New York City Pop and R&B, and home of the Breakfast Club. Let's get you some tickets, man. T.I. is coming to town. It is the King Succession Tour. Brooklyn, Paramount, July 17th, sponsored by Lacardi Ford. Shout out to our friends over there. And we will put you in the building right now if you call at 10. 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
1: 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Sus One is here. 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

last night. Shout out to my girl Mina on the check-in. 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We got a couple of LA people hitting me up. A couple of people from the South. If you got a request, hit me up at DJ Sus1 on Instagram. I got you. It's the Live 5 Mix. 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

0: 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You know what I'm saying? You know. Yeah.
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Yo, brand new music from my girl Olivia. I've been playing this for a couple of weeks right now, and a lot of people been hitting me up asking me what this record is. The record is called Venom. It's by Olivia, and this is the Live at 5 mix, baby. DJ Sus1, the feature presentation.

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29: Heading into Morris County, westbound Route 80, there's a crash past Route 202 in Parsippany. Those delays go back for a couple of miles. Westbound Route 46 is going to be better. Heading eastbound onto Route 280, there's some construction by New Road, so those delays stretch for about a mile. Eastbound 46 would be a better choice. Westbound Route 3 still loaded from the western spur of the turnpike to Route 21. Heading southbound in the Bronx to southbound Deegan, Hutch, and Bronx River Parkway, basically heavy from Westchester on down to the Cross Bronx. From the WOR Newsroom, I'm Adrienne Watson.
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0: Major League Baseball's rivalry weekend opens tonight, highlighting regional and historical rivalries, including the Mets hosting the Yankees. An MRI on Max Fried showed a bone bruise in his left elbow. At this point, no surgery. He's been put on the injured list. The next Eastern Conference Finals opponent could be known tonight when Cleveland tries to close out top-seeded Detroit. I'm Frank Arity.
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Yo, it's Don Tolliver, Don T, however you want to go about it, Houston, Texas on. When I'm in New York, I'm rocking with DJ Clue. 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

0: 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I'll be scheming this up these millions. 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

0: in the teens. Delays go back to the 130s, and northbound it is 130s to the Cross Bronx. If you're choosing the West Side Highway, southbound just a little slow passing the area of the Holland Tunnel. Northbound side, your delays are from the 80s up to the Cross Bronx. Southbound Deegan still loaded from the Westchester line all the way down to the Cross Bronx. Southbound Bronx River from the 220s. Those are your worst choices. From the WOR Newsroom, I'm Adrian Watson.
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12: Shout out that boy Drizzy, baby. That Iceman, huh?
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0: Yeah, remix nerd. I'ma show you how to make a remix. Yeah, came about to know it, ain't see it. All that other shit dropping, you can keep it. You know, baby, make the bad bitch pop that, throw that up around like it's the freak.
1: Okay,
0: push me to the wall, get the pulling down my drawers. 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
1: Yeah,
0: a couple years straight, nerd, thought that was it. Ain't no fool. 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

0: 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No cap, God am a witness. 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

0: 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Big Master P vibe, no limit. 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Somebody tell them people Mr. Hem is here.
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